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For vehicle crash, no injuries, no hazards. Box 1804 Milheim State Street, West Main Street. 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

0: Center County, Chief 18-1.
1: Chief 18-1.
0: I'm on scene at that. I'm confirming no injuries at this point in time. I am going to need a unit out for fluid control.
1: Okay, Chief 18-1 on scene, confirming no injury accident, requesting unit for fluid control, 2130.
0: County Fire Police 18-2.
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1: Fire Police 18-2, you're responding, 100 block of West Main Street, non-injury accident, 2130. Fire Police 18. Route to the scene, 2130.

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1: Chief 18-1.
0: The utility is on scene. That's all I need for equipment. And is there an ETA for PSP?
1: Negative. They've just dispatched. Someone's on the way.
0: Affirmative. Thank you.

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513 Ferguson Township. Harmony State College, 121 Hampshire Boulevard, BLS for a fall. Ambulance 25, 2147.

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1: Mickey 251, Ferguson Township, 121 Hampshire Boulevard, Harmony. 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
1: Head to rescue 14-1. 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Life Flight 1 was an unknown ETA. Clinton County gave them Life Flight primary for the channel. Hopefully you have that. You're responding 2316.

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1: Heading to rescue 421.
0: Can you give us the fire ground for Life Flight? Last time we tried to use Life Flight Primary, it didn't work very well.
1: Clay County is using Ops 2 Old EMA. I'll advise them that you're going to use that. Do you want a Center County fire ground?
0: Clay County has its own Life Flight Primary, and last time we tried to use it, it didn't work.
1: Okay, do you want a Center County fire ground then?
0: Yes,
1: okay, you can use Ops 2, 2312.

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1: Clinton Chief 9.
0: Have you paged 14 for a landing zone?
1: Affirmative. I'd rescue 14 once in a row.
0: Okay, can you give us a channel, please?
1: They're using Ops 2.
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0: Door County, Box 5, in a vehicle accident with injury, Florence Township, Rockton Mountain Highway at the Mount Zion exit. Box 5A, vehicle accident with injuries, vehicle versus deer, Florence Township, Rockton Mountain Highway at the Mount Zion exit.
1: County injury.
0: One vehicle off the roadway, one vehicle with injury, Company 5, do.
1: At the OV. 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
2: Okay, here's the landing zone 2324. 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
0: In or out.
1: G5 responding. Orange Township, Rocky Mountain Highway at the Mount Zion exit. Passenger vehicle is traveling, yes, Route 322 eastbound. Struck a deer while on the exit ramp to Mount Zion. Female passenger is elderly, has a leg injury. The operator is uninjured. No entrapment operations by Route 2.

Silver County, Box 5A, vehicle accident injury, Lawrence Township, Rockton Mountain Highway, Mount Zion Road. Rescue 5, engine 5, still do.

0: Rescue 5 now.
1: Rescue 5 responding. Orange Township, Rocky Mountain Highway, Mount Zion Road. EMS is on scene advising you're going to have to go up to the crossover just west of Yeager Lane, crossover and come back down. Single vehicle crash, vehicle versus deer, one patient. Operations Fire Ground 2.
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0: We are approximately 4 minutes from the designated LZ. 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
1: LZ is a flat grass ball field. You'll be landing in the outfield. You do have power lines on all four sides of the ball field. All three set, four sides.
0: Just to confirm, we are landing in the outfield of a ball field with power lines on all four sides.
1: That is affirmative.
0: That's a good copy, Life Flight 1. We will see you in approximately 3 minutes.
1: Copy that, Life Flight 1. And be advised, I think the second bird is inbound, so leave room for them.
0: That's a good copy. We are aware. Thank you.

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0: Just want to confirm, this is the ball field in Beach Creek, not the one up in Blanchard.

0: Control. This is Lifelight One Pilot. We're given the coordinates over here on the west side of the community. Do we need to be closer to where the accident is?
1: If you look to your right now, you'll see an engine and an ambulance. We're right there at the ball field.

0: Control, Left-Eye 1 has you in sight.
1: Yeah, I'm good. Left-Eye 1, you want our red light shield?
0: That's negative for Left-Eye 1. The white lights would be better.
1: Copy that.

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1: Go ahead, Command.
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0: Claire County, Page 3, KLZ, come in. You can welcome in. What is the other aircraft coming in? Do you have an ETA?
1: Stat Medevac 19 from Muncie. We'll try and figure it out. Made a 29-minute ETA, and that was about 24 minutes ago.
0: Copy that. You said Stat Medevac 19?
1: Affirmative.
0: Copy that. Claire County, Beach Creek, LZ.
1: Good.
0: You did copy. This is the ball field in Beach Creek, not at Blanchard.
1: We notify guys here to make the change. They should have relayed it to stat.
0: Copy. Thank you.

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1: Go ahead, Kenny.
0: We just talked with Lifelight. Apparently, Stat 19 was canceled by Clinton County.
1: Okay, copy that. Is there another aircraft coming then? Or we have two ambulances here.
0: Okay, we'll call Clinton and figure it out. We were just advised that Clinton County contacted Lifelight and told them that Stat 19 could cancel.
1: Okay, down, yeah, just confirmed that it was a single aircraft.
0: We're on the phone now.

0: Center County?
1: Got it, got it.
0: We got off the phone to Quinn. They advised it was not looking good for the second patient. They were advised to cancel the helicopter, so they did. If you need another one, just let us know. We can figure something out.
1: Yeah, I'll be out.

Tom Comet, Chief 52. Chief 52. On scene. No need for a 5 round. Chief 52, you're on the scene. Observe 21.

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9 Houston Township, 147 Beaver Road for gas odor inside. Box 1509, 2703 in Houston Township, 147 Beaver Road, the gas odor inside. Oven was left on, now smells like gas inside the house. Company 15 Amos, 27101.

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Responding. Amos 2072 in Houston Township, 147 Beaver Road, crossroads of Ramble Lane and South Mule Valley Road. Complaint left the oven on, smelling like gas inside the house now. They're requesting no lights or sirens. You're responding at 102.

Box 1509, Houston Township, 147 Beaver Road for a gas odor inside. Box 1509 in Houston Township, 147 Beaver Road, a gas odor inside. Nothing was left on, now smells like gas in the residence. Company 15, two engines and fire, please tell, do 106.

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1: G52, Houston Township. 147 Beaver Road. Cross streets of Ramble Lane and South Eagle Valley Road. The complainant left the oven on. Now smells like gas in the house. You're responding at 107.

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0: Box 1509 in Houston Township, 147 Beaver Road for a gas odor inside. Box 1509 in Houston Township, 147 Beaver Road for a gas odor inside. Company 15, two engines and fire. Police, still do 109.
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0: Enter Rescue 15 to Houston Township, 147 Beaver Road, cross streets of Ramble Inn and South Eagle Valley Road. Complaint left the oven on, now smells like gas inside the house. They're requesting their lights or sirens. You're responding at one time.

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1: 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You can remain on dispatch.
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0: 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Also, EMS just advised there's a dog on scene. 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
0: 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Can I pause for 1 again, please?
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Network 9 Box 16W Smith Investigation, Bradford Township, the 4700 block of Clearfield Woodland Highway near Barrett Curve. Box 16W Smith Investigation, Bradford Township, the 4700 block of Clearfield Woodland Highway near Barrett's Curve. 4016W.

0: Clarksville Assistant 16. Assistant 16. Responding. Assistant 16 responding. Bradford Township, the 4700 block of Clearfield Woodland Highway, in the area of Barrett's Curve. Caller with a passerby stated she saw smoke in the area and could also smell it by the car dealership. Could not locate the source. Operation on fire ground 2.
1: Copies. No need for repays at this point. Just hold it to me. I do believe it's probably at that trailer down over the hill. They burned trash down there all the time.
0: Copy, Assistant 16. 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

0: clerk's Odessa's gonna be tried for another deal there. 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
0: Responding.
1: It was 2072 in Port Matilda, 602 Backwoods Road, cross streets of West Oak Street and Cherry Street. 69-year-old female is unresponsive. She is breathing. Yesterday, she is complaining of side pain. Breathing is to sound labored. You're responding at 634.
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0: Medic 241, Port Matilda, 602 Beckwith Road, cross streets of West Oak Street and Cherry Street. 69-year-old female is unresponsive with labored breathing. Was complaining of side pain yesterday. You're responding 635.

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0: County, Lieutenant 15. Lieutenant 15. I'll be responding.
1: Lieutenant 15, Port Matilda, 602 Backwoods Road, crossroads of West Oak Street, Cherry Street. 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You're responding 648.
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0: On scene.
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With entrapment. 30990, Frenchville, Carthage Highway, Covington Township, Box 20B, triaxle into a tree with entrapment. 30900, Frenchville, Carthage Highway, Company 20 and 17 due.

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0: Responding.
1: 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Trying to flow off the road into a tree. Debris on the roadway. There's to be fluids leaking. He has to be trapped and to be injured. Fire ground 9.

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Into a tree with entrapment. 3900, French Real Car, this highway. Engine rescue 17, engine 20 still down.

Bravo in Covington Township, the 30,900 block of French Hill Court, this highway for vehicle crash and entrapment. Clear for box 20B Bravo in Covington Township, the 30,900 block of French Hill Court, this highway for triaxle accident with entrapment. Company 17, you're under rescue still, do 801.

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1: And Rescue 17 at Covington Township, the 30,900 block of French Hill Carthus Highway, cross streets of Deerhaven Road and Caledonia Pike. A triaxle accident into a tree. Driver is injured and trapped. Clearfield's operating on their fire ground 9. You're responding 802.
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1: 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Edge Rescue 17 responding. 3900 Springfield Crossing Highway, fire ground on

0: Deputy Tony.
1: Driver's out of the truck. Did hit his chest on the steering wheel. Has a few little bumps and bruises and a little cut on his leg.
0: Copy.
1: What units do I have responding?
0: And Rescue 17, about to be Andrew 20 responding. And then Rescue 17.
1: Copy that. You can hold it to Clearfield, or correct, and center Interest 17, my company EMS. Also, notify PennDOT, there is a load of pool blocking one lane.
2: Township truck. 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
1: 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Now we're all right.
3: Clearfield EMS Chief 23. I copy update from fire personnel on scene. I'm gonna disengage from the call. The ALS channel will continue.

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1: Yeah, just to confirm, you said a pile of coal blocking the roadway?
0: Yeah, affirmative. Truck was hauling coal, so its contents. It's scattered probably a good 25 yards across the roadway. Check the truck for hazards and set up traffic. Ambulance 20, you can pull down here by the truck.
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3: Deputy 20, I got a triaxle down here. 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

0: 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Go ahead and send yours through as soon as this white Jeep gets through there.
1: Copy that. I'll have two tri-axles.
0: Copy.

0: 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Can I send them through too?
1: Yeah, go ahead.
0: Truck with a cap, not an SUV, my bad.
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1: Hey, Tony.
0: Spendaugh sending a representative.
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1: Copy, thank you.

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Yankee 25-6. 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It's going to be Crossroads Counseling. A 48-year-old female having a panic attack. 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

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His face feels numb. Also having a funny feeling in his foot. Those are a cardiac history. He's responding 948.

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1: Mickey, 25-1 is on scene 10 or 2. 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Room 202, use the main entrance. 92-year-old male had seizure-like activity about 2 hours ago. Has a history of brain tumor. 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
0: Name
1: 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A 90-year-old female experiencing pain in her lower abdominal area. You're responding at 1107.
0: Mickey 24-1
1: 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A 90-year-old female experiencing pain or lower abdominal area. You're responding 1108.

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2: 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Elevated blood pressure. 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You're responding 1112.

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0: 25-6 responding. 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Oxygen levels are dropping as well. 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

531 State College, 677 West Whitehall Road, the YMCA. BOS for knee injury. Name was 25, the second unit, 1203.

25-1. 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It's a 25-1 fake call. It's at the YMCA, 677 West Whitehall Road, in the first gym. Middle-aged female, dislocated her knee while doing yoga. 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
0: Both units arrived, not any.
1: Units at the hospital, 1207.
0: Yeah.

County, Mickey 25-1. 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

to Pat Townsend at the 300 block of West Clearview Avenue for hazardous conditions. Box 522 in Patton Township, the 300 block of West Clearview Avenue for hazardous conditions. Wire down, company 5 through 1219.

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0: Responding.
1: G52, Pat Township, the 300 block of West Clearville Avenue, cross street to Block Street, Woodycrest Street. Unknown type wire down, it's going to be across a couple properties. It's not on the roadway. You're responding at 1221.
2: County at 51.
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1: Engine 51 in Pat Township, the 300 block of West Clearville Avenue, across streets of Lock Street and Woodycrest Street, wire down across multiple properties. Unknown type. You're responding 1221.

0: 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Responding.
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3: 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They're not quite touching the ground. They're between the log street.
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1: 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The wires are off the roadway and they are crossing two of the driveways.
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0: 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The low-hanging wires do stretch all the way back to Viro Boulevard. Okay.
1: Chief 5-2, Center County.
0: Go ahead.
1: We're also taking another call, 1841 Waddle Road, up near Seymour Avenue, for wires down. Can you see if this is just a company installing some sort of fiber optic cable or something like that?
0: What was the address?
1: The second call we're just now taking is 1841 Waddle Road, right at the intersection of Seymour Avenue.
0: Okay. You can mark me on scene. Request the fire ground.
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0: We have a Verizon crew on scene. It is not their wire. It is a communication wire. But they're going to assist us in getting it out of the driveways.
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0: 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Traffic 52 will be your point of contact for this scene. He will give you a West 10 toll number, but we're unable to determine what comm company those wires are.
2: Okay, that's received.
3: We are clear. 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
2: I'm walking response. Then Kenton Berry Drop. I'm going Oakley Drive. 16-month old child has a knee stuck in a crib. And the mom is currently en route.
0: Center County Traffic 52.
1: 5225-3 in Patton Township, 307 Canterbury Drive, crosses Key Berry Circle on Oakley Drive, a 16-month child.
0: I have a West 10 toll number for you on your red.
1: You're responding, 1246.
2: Go over here.
1: Kennedy, Mickey, 251. 251.
0: 6. 3.
1: 1246.

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2: 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Responding 1247.

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0: Just confirming, you gave us a West Penn pole number, however, this is a communication line, and it's not Verizon, is that correct?
1: That's affirmative, but that's the closest pole where the wires are down.
0: So who owns the wire? West Penn won't do anything about that if it's not their infrastructure.
1: Negative. We don't know who owns it. Verizon told us there was a new company in town pulling the wire, and they have no idea who it is.
0: Okay, thank you.

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0: 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Roadway will be opened up. Mark me in response to Canterbury.
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0: 25-3. We have a 15-month-old female. Her left leg was caught in a slat of a crib. Her seems to be having good PMS distal where she was caught, but do want you to continue in.
4: We'll be there in about 3 minutes.
0: We'll be waiting. Thank you.

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Ambulance 25, second unit, 1310.

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1: Nikki 25-6 in State College at the KFC, 1780 South Atherton Street. A 68-year-old male was choking on chicken. His nose has since been removed, not complaining of any breathing difficulties. He'll be in the restaurant. You're responding at 1312.

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Alright, let's take three. Iowa State 3 in Spring Township, 1251 Doris Drive, cross streets of Rocky Road and Stover Road. 44-year-old female. Its ostomy bag is in leakings, burning into sight of the area. Also unable to ambulate. You're responding, 1350.

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25-1. Respond. 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

906 in Boggs Township, in the area of the 2200 block of Run River Road for wildfire. Box 906 in Boggs Township, in the area of the 2200 block of Run River Road for wildfire. Fire along the roadway, Company 9, 0 1520.

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0: Responding. Chief 911 in Boggs Township, near the 2200 block of Windmill Road, crossroads of Reese Road and Dunstop Road. Caller stating it's a fire and flames along the roadway. She did state it is still on the Windmill Road part of the roadway before it turns into Snowshoe Mountain Road. You're responding 1520.

Chief 91, Sarah County. Okay, okay. Taking another call now. It's going to be the area of Runville and Gumstuff Road. 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
1: Rush 9 in Boggs Township, the 1800 block of Unreal Road near Gunstump Road. Reporting a small wildfire along the roadway. They're responding at 1623.

906 in Box Township, 1800 block of Rummer Road for wildfire. Box 906 in Box Township, 1800 block of Rummer Road for wildfire. Fire along the roadway. Company 9, engine, tanker, both ETD still doing the box at 1525.

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1: Tanker 9, Log Township, the 1800 block of Runville Road near Gunstuff Road. A wildfire along the roadway, you're responding at 1525.

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0: Okay. ILS A3 in Spring Township, 108 Countryside Drive off of Fiedler Road, a 78-year-old female fall patient. Fell outside, struck her head on the concrete, now experiencing pain on her right side. You're responding 1528. ILS A3 Center County.

0: Center County, Chief 9-1.
1: Chief 9-1.
0: I'm on the scene, confirming small fire along the roadway. You can hold it for the units responding, please. Go ahead and switch us over.
1: Ascension Company 9. Chief 9-1 is on scene reporting a small fire along the roadway, holding the response to the units already en route. Switching your lines, Office 2, Office 2, 1529.

0: Rex 9, we're going to be just above the second entrance to Gumso. It's going to be on the right-hand side. You can just pull a garden hose line, please.
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0: Chief 911 from Tanker. And do you want me to hold them up here or send them up one lane at a time or what?
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0: 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You can take up. 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
1: Hey, Gary 2 in Spring Township, 108 Countryside Drive, off of Fiedler Road. ILS 83 is on scene of a 78-year-old female fall patient requesting ALS for pain management. You're responding at 1550.

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1: 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Request reach to Aqua Pen Drive in Neff Road. A 61-year-old female experiencing trouble breathing, also pain in her stomach and head. Responding at 1610.

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Mickey 25-6 in Ferguson Township, 265 Wilson Center, CSL Plasma, 20-year-old female was donating blood, not experiencing dizziness and blurry vision, did fall 3 times, you're responding 1707.

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State responding. 12342 Cronsville Tyrone Highway. 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It's going to be dead air. It's going to be pinging on the road in front of the house. Attempted calling back. 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

951 in Union Township, the 2900 block of South Eagle Valley Road for vehicle crash, no injury, no hazard. Box 951 in Union Township, the 2900 block of South Eagle Valley Road for vehicle crash, no injury, no hazard. Vehicle versus a deer. Company 9, 1757.

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2: Respond.
1: Chief 9-2, Union Township, the 2900 block of South Eagle Valley Road, near the entrance to the Oak Ridge Cemetery. A vehicle versus a deer. Responding 1759.

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Box 951 in Union Township, the 2900 block of South Eagle Valley Road, for vehicle crash. 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Company 9 still due, 1802.

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1: Responding.
0: Brush 9 in Union Township, the 2900 block of South Eagle Valley Road, near the entrance to the Oak Ridge Cemetery. It's a vehicle versus a deer. You're responding in 1804.

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1: 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The one motorcycle is off the roadway. One patient complaining of back pain was not wearing a helmet. Fairgrounds 2.

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1: Rescue 5 responding. A motorcycle accident at 4486 Greenwood Road, Pine Township. One patient not wearing a helmet, complaining of back pain. 5 ground 2.

0: crest. 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
1: Rescue 5 is on fire round 2.

River County, Box 27A. Emergency medical says cardiac arrest. 165 White Street, Arvona Borough, Quiver County. Box 27A. Emergency medical says cardiac arrest. 165 White Street, Arvona Borough. Company 27 do.

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0: W27, you're responding. 165 White Street, Arvona Borough, for Mercy Medical 6, cardiac arrest. Be 77-year-old female. Caller stated that his wife collapsed. Stated that she was not conscious of breathing when QRS-28 arrived on scene. Report was given that she was in cardiac arrest. You can operate on fire ground 8.

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0: 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You're responding, 1843.
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0: 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A 52-year-old male experiencing chest and abdominal pain, unable to move. You're responding, 1843.

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1: 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There's a possible rib injury. It's going to be located in the garage. You're responding on 207.

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0: 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BLS for fall patient name is 25 to second unit, 1920. 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
0: 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You're responding, 1921.

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0: Out at the hospital.
1: At the hospital on 856.